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She came down from Chicago where the mighty winds blow. 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

0: the UK. It's just gone 6:30. You're listening to George.
1: Good morning. It's Fun Kids on your Thursday, and we are going to start the show off in sensational style. I'm going to play music from The Little Mermaid, but first, the sensational Benson Boone.

me well, a witch. But you'll find that nowadays I've mended all my ways, repented, seen the light, and made a switch. True, yes. And I fortunately know a little magic. It's a talent that I always have possessed. And here lately, please don't laugh, I use it on behalf of the miserable, lonely, and depressed. Pathetic. Unfortunate souls in pain, in need. This one longing to be thinner, that one wants to get the girl, and do I help them?

0: yes, I do.
1: Now, it's happened once or twice. Someone couldn't pay the price, and I'm afraid I had to rake 'em across the coals.

0: So here's the deal. I'll whip up a little potion to make you human for 3 days. Got that? 3 days. Before the sun sets on the third day, you and Princey must share a kiss. And not just any kiss. A kiss of true love. If you do, you will remain human permanently. But if you don't, you'll turn back into a mermaid. And you belong to me. We got a deal?
1: I don't know.
0: Life's full of tough choices, isn't it?
1: No. This is wrong. I can't do this.
0: Fine, then. Forget about the world and love. Go back home to Daddy. And never leave again. Just your voice. You hard functioning soul. But true. If you want to cross the bridge, my sweet, you've got to pay the toll. Like a scare from off your tail, or drop a blood inside the

Music from The Little Mermaid. Poor unfortunate souls kicking us off on The Breakfast Show. Hello, welcome. My name is George. This is Fun Kids. On your Thursday morning, or in these parts, as we call it, Friday Eve. Which better known as Friday Eve. We can smell the weekend. I'm getting excited, but also not wishing away a fantastic school week. So tell me what's going on today, tomorrow. What are you looking forward to for the weekend? Maybe you want to play a song on the radio or take part in some of the things that we are doing. As always, I would love to hear from you, and you can get in touch with the show. Live.com/George

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1: He's playing so many notes.
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1: Well, I do, but why? Did someone tell you?
0: No. I just sort of got that vibe from you.
1: Well, I'll play any song you want, Your Majesty, but I prefer to keep my secret song my own special secret.
0: Oh, I totally get it. The only thing is, if you do not play it, I will throw you in the dungeon. Oh, who put that vase there?
1: Okay, here goes.

0: Yes, he played so well and so fast and so hard that the piano exploded and the king fainted.
1: I guess he really

0: Bandit Symphony. It's Fun Kids Breakfast on Friday Eve. The new Thursday. Right. Busy, busy show this morning. Plenty to fit in, including a trip to the courtroom of Judge Beck's. Nonsense travel returns, so tell me if you're seeing anything ridiculous on your way to school this morning. George's Marvellous Multiplier, our daily game show, is heating up. Plus, of course, Robot has got a riddle, and we are playing our brand new One to Watch tune. I told you it was busy, and I never lie. And we'll keep the good... I was about to say the good music. That's a lie. We'll keep the great... Very, very shortly, some Dua Lipa and Houdini. And I'm playing the Olivia Dean... Well, it's not Olivia Dean. It's a hilarious take on Olivia Dean. Tackle me, tackle me. That's up next.
1: This is Fun Kids.
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0: here with me, George, on your Thursday morning. Friday Eve, as we call it around these parts. Time now for some podspiration as we take a listen to one of our favourite podcasts today. It's all about the Fun Kids Science Quest, and Dan has been chatting to Helen Scales. Have a listen.
1: Well, I mean, yeah, gills are basically like a fish's version of our lungs, except they work in water instead of air. And I have to say, I think I'm going to say right out the gate, actually, I wish I had gills. I wish I had gills instead of lungs so that I could actually go and explore underwater and do the same thing. But it's a really, really bad idea to do that when you only have lungs, because our lungs don't work when they are wet. But fish have gills that work brilliantly in water. But we're doing essentially the same thing. They are, they're getting oxygen so that their bodies can work, just like our bodies need oxygen. And we get that oxygen from the air, and our lungs are very good at removing that oxygen. And likewise, that's what happens in fish, only they can do it underwater, which is, as I say, I'm very jealous.
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Camera! Action! Welcome to George's Film Club, where I tell you about great films that you and the family can watch. Today's film is Paddington 2. Following the first film, Paddington is happily settled in London, where he decides to buy the perfect birthday present for Aunt Lucy, a beautiful pop-up book from an antique shop. But when the book suddenly disappears, Paddington finds himself on an unexpected adventure to clear his name and track down the real thief. The film stars Hugh Grant as an incredible turn as the film's dramatic villain. He is so good. You can watch Paddington 2 on BBC iPlayer in the UK, and it's well worth watching because it's packed with brilliant jokes, colourful characters, and a story that will leave you smiling from beginning to end. It's as British as

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1: It's Fun Kids on your Thursday morning. Coming up, George's Marvellous Multiplier Nonsense Travel. And Bex is here as we play Backdoor Fake News after Bruno Mars.

0: I'm a Fun Kids listener. 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
1: This is Fun Kids.
2: I just made something unexpected. Something sharp. Something new.

0: All right, welcome to Fun Kids. If you've just tuned in, my name is Bex, and I'm here with my pal George. Hello, George.
1: Oh, hi. What's going on? Why are we here?
0: I love that you sound surprised, and yet we do this every week. We are playing Fact or Fake News. Is that okay with you, George?
1: Oh, I forgot. Yes, of course. It's my favourite game.
0: Shall I explain to everybody what the game is?
1: Yeah, and me.
0: Yeah, okay. Okay. So Fact or Fake News is a game we play every week, isn't it, George?
1: Yeah. Oh, yeah, and I remember.
0: Okay. And this is when one of us tells two stories to the other and the other person has to guess whether they're real or fake, true or false. Now, this week it is George's turn to try and pull the wool over my eyes. George, do you have a story for me?
1: Oh, do I have a story? I've got two of them. Do you want to hear the first?
0: I'd love to. Yes, please.
1: So this story starts in the year 1978 with a man named Larry. Larry Walters, to be exact. Now, Larry decided he wanted to see the world from a new perspective, a higher view, a greater view. He wanted to see the world from above. So he took 45 balloons, filled them with helium, attached them to his lawn chair, and launched himself into the sky. The plan was simple. He'd go about 1,000 feet, enjoy the view, and then use a pellet gun, shoot the bullet, slowly descend. But here's the thing, Bex. Things didn't go exactly as planned.
0: No way.
1: Oh, yeah, because the balloon lifted him much higher than he anticipated. So he went 16,000 feet into the air. And so he went so high, he entered controlled airspace. People that worked at LAX Airport in Los Angeles were like going crazy. Like, what's happening? What's going on? And he was just having a chat with them. But after 45 minutes up in the air, he slowly and brought himself back down. He used a knife to pop some balloons and he landed in a power line. But because he did that, he caused a big blackout in a nearby neighborhood. But good old lawn chair Larry was neither arrested or fined for this. He just became a media sensation. And when asked why he did it, do you know what he said, Bex?
0: I don't, George.
1: A man can't just sit around.
0: Oh, no. Right. Okay. I've got so many problems with this story. If it's real, then I'm furious about it. So first of all, you said 16,000 feet.
1: Yes. Yeah. Very high.
0: Okay. And you said he was talking to the air traffic controllers, but how?
1: I think he had a radio. I think he brought a radio strapped to the chair.
0: How would he know the frequency to tune into though? How would they find him?
1: I don't know. I guess he kept turning the dial until he found them.
0: Okay, interesting. And so first of all, you said he was going to take a pellet gun to shoot the balloons. And then you said he had a knife. Did he change his mind halfway through?
1: I think that wasn't working and he wasn't like going down quick enough. So I think in the end, he just had to he had to just burst some of the balloons.
0: And if he landed in an electric feet, whatever it was, surely he would be electrocuted in the power outlets.
1: Well, I guess lawn chair Larry just got lucky, Bex.
0: This is the thing, as you can tell, I'm trying to, much like Larry with his balloons, poke some holes in this story because there seems to be a few missing elements to it that I'm not convinced about. But I guess, of course, I'll have to listen to the next story to double check. So should we play some tunes and get back?
1: Let's do it.
0: All right.
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0: We are back now on Fun Kids playing Fact or Fake News. George has told me one story which I'm highly suspicious of, but George, tell me another.
1: Okay, so my last story was set like a while ago. This story fairly recently, 2020 to be exact. And in this story, we follow a man named Jasper Jazz Thompson. He is a self-proclaimed thrill seeker, and he decided he wanted to perform one of the most outrageous stunts ever attempted in modern history. And Bex, would you like to know what that stunt is?
0: I would, yes, please.
1: He wanted to ride a jet ski across parts of the Grand Canyon in America. And he spent months working to create a jet ski that could do that and launch off the edge of the Grand Canyon, which is in Nevada, I believe, in America. And his jet ski was equipped with a custom-made rocket engine fueled by a combination of fireworks, rocket fuel, and high-performance jet propulsion. Now, I'm sure you're wondering, Bex, how did this stunt go? Well, on the day, hundreds turned up to watch as he launched off the edge of the Grand Canyon on his fireworks power jet ski. The plan was to launch off the cliff, soar, and then land with parachutes into like a pool of water at the canyon's base. And he took off, and that's exactly what happened. He brought himself down and landed with a massive splash. And apparently some of the crowd got wet, but yeah, everybody went crazy. The only issue is the jet ski got stuck in the pool's inflatable barriers, and Jazz had to be rescued by a team of paramedics who were rushed onto the scene.
0: Hang on a second. So the Grand Canyon, I've been there, and it is famously empty. Where is this water from?
1: They like built like a, essentially a huge paddling pool for him to land in.
0: That'd take a lot of logistics to figure out where to land in the exact right place, surely.
1: Yeah, I don't know, Bex, exactly where they built it. I'm assuming obviously he didn't fly from the very top down to the bottom, but I'm assuming at some point there was a crevice or he jumped. I don't know exactly, but yes, they basically built a large pool of water, a big paddling pool, if you like.
0: And this story, where did you say it was?
1: When?
0: Yeah.
1: 2020, early 2020.
0: When in 2020?
1: I believe it was February 2020, but I don't know exactly the date.
0: Okay. I have no idea, so I'm going to have a little ponder on this one, if that's okay, and then I'll get back to you and I'll have made my final decision, hopefully.
1: All right, that sounds good.

0: So we're back on today's Fact or Fake News with George. I'm Bex, in case you're wondering. And I'm very confused about these stories because I thought I had the answer and now I don't. So George, can you remind me what these stories were, please?
1: Yeah, first one takes place in 1978, where Larry Walters decided that he would go up and see the planet from a higher view, so attached 45 balloons to a lawn chair and launched himself into the sky. The second story, in 2020, followed Jasper Jazz Thompson, who decided to perform an outrageous stunt, and that was riding a jet ski across part of the Grand Canyon.
0: Jasper Jazz Thompson. Right, I genuinely don't know about this one. And as each story unfurled, I thought, oh yeah, that's true. Oh no, that's false. Oh yeah, that's true, that's false. So I've really changed my mind on this, but I'm going to say today, the real story is Jazz Thompson. That's real, and I think the balloon one is fake.
1: Oh, Bex, I can announce that you are absolutely wrong.
0: No.
1: The real story is Larry, lawn chair Larry. That really happened in 1978.
0: So you made up that whole story about the jet ski?
1: Jasper Jazz was indeed fake news.
0: Well, you have quite an imagination and a way with words. And I honestly thought the first story had so many more holes in it. So, hey, look, I will hold my hands up and say I was absolutely wrong on that one. So congratulations, George.
1: Give it a look up online. Larry Walters, lawn chair Larry, happened in 1978.
0: Oh, my goodness. All right. Well, while I go and do that, we better say goodbye. Cheers, George.
1: All right. See you next week, Bex.
0: Bye.

Stella Lefty Boston on Fun Kids Breakfast. Thanks to Bex for joining us to play Fact or Fake News. Coming up, George's Marvellous Multiplier, our daily game show, is back. But first, Robot is going to try and make us laugh, so we should wake him up. Here's the 7:30 hooter.

0: 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Full power mode achieved. What do you call a dinosaur who crashes his car?
1: I don't know.
0: Tyrannosaurus Rex.
1: Tyrannosaurus. Oh, Rex. I get it. Took a moment. Real thinker, that one. Thank you, robot.

0: down the road. We are back. It's Fun Kids Breakfast, and Rennis is returning for day four of George's Marvelous Multiplier. That means three prizes on the line, and the questions getting harder as every day passes. Well, the pressure is ramping up indeed. How are you feeling, Rennis?
1: Better.
0: You're feeling better? You know, so any nerves in there, or are you pure confidence?
1: A bit nerves.
0: Well, yeah, I mean, I get that. There are three prizes on the line. There is, the pressure is mounting. Let's talk about, if you could build yourself the ultimate hangout, the ultimate den, what is going in there?
1: Secret potions and powers and books.
0: Are you a big reader?
1: Yes.
0: So what's your favorite book ever?
1: Diary of the Wimpy Kid.
0: Diary of a Wimpy Kid. Oh, they're an absolute classic. So in your den, you've got all the Diary of a Wimpy Kid books. Any snacks? Any tasty treats?
1: Chocolate, crisps, and every single other sweet, including cake.
0: Okay, there's all the cake, all the sweets, all the books. That sounds like the perfect place to hang out. Right, well, look, we are going to head back to All Things Multiplier now and try and win you your fourth prize this morning. Good luck, and here goes. Robot, can we have today's multiplier question, please?
2: Generating question. Multiplier question complete.
0: In The Simpsons, what is the name of the family's baby? Is it A, Maggie, B, Lisa, or C, Patty?
1: Maggie.
0: Maggie is being locked in. We'll find out if that is the right answer after this.

0: Renus is here on Multiplayer, hoping today to win himself a fourth prize if he can get this question right. In The Simpsons, what is the name of the family's baby? Maggie, Lisa, or Patty? Maggie has been locked in, but is that the right answer?
1: Correct.
0: Yes, indeed it is. Let's spin the Multiplier prize wheel and find out what your fourth goodie is going to be. You've got some brilliant books, some toys, some merch, and you've won yourself this morning. The adorable animal Bakes is yours. Time now for a very difficult decision. As you know, the questions are getting harder as every round passes. If you decide to multiply, you can come back and try and win a fifth prize. But if you get the next question wrong, you would lose everything you have already won. Alternatively, you can walk away and we will send you all four prizes to your door. Renas, it's a big question and you now need to decide. What would you like to do this morning, walk or multiply?
2: Multiply, obviously.
0: You're obviously multiplying. That means you're coming back for more. You're picking those prizes on the line and we'll find out how you get on next time here on Fun Kids Breakfast.

George Ezra, Anyone For You, it's Fun Kids Breakfast. Renas will return tomorrow in a bid for more multiplayer glory. 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

0: Some Wicked Wonderland, a bit of Descendants on your Thursday morning for once in my life. You were listening to Fun Kids here with me, George. Now, the Bexter, or better known as Judge Bex around these parts these days, is back in the courtroom and is looking for your court cases to settle. So maybe you are fed up of having to have pineapple on your pizza just because your sister loves a Hawaiian. Perhaps your friend never completed the dare that they promised they would do. If you want your issue settled, Judge Bex is here to help. And if you get your issue in the courtroom, you train, a how to draw Pokemon book. It would be good to know how to train them too. Now, you can hear the latest episode of Judge Bex wherever you get to your podcasts. But as I said, to get your court case appeared in Judge Bex, then head to funkidslive.com.
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0: of Ophelia is Funky Kids Breakfast here with me, George.
1: You saved my heart from the fate of Ophelia.
0: Should we get some traffic and travel on? Or as we like to call it, nonsense travel. And we will start with delays on the A38 near Birmingham, where a giant birthday cake has fallen off the back of a delivery van and is now blocking two lanes. It's a very large cake. The drivers are being advised to avoid the area unless they're hungry. Thank you to Matilda for sending that one in. Very funny. Over on the London Underground, there's this line after a parrot has started making the station announcements. Passengers are being told to mind the gap. The parrot is adding a squawk to the end of every announcement. Squawk! And finally, there's trouble at Heathrow, where a passenger has accidentally checked in a suitcase containing a six-foot inflatable shark. The suitcase has gone missing, as has the shark. Everyone in the airport's a little bit worried. We will be back tomorrow morning with more nonsense travel. When you're out and about on your way to school, if you spot anything utterly ridiculous, do share with the show, please. funkidslive.com/georgebusiness. Coming up, Ariana Grande, Yes And, but first, from Aladdin, One Jump Ahead. 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

0: 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They're quick, but I'm much faster. 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All I gotta do is jump!
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3: Here I am on the Fun Kids VIP birthday red carpet with Amelia turning 12 years old today. The message reads, apparently, you once managed to make an entire lunch table laugh just by trying to open a yogurt. You are the funniest person ever, and your family are sending you lots of love, Amelia. Happy ninth birthday to Noah, your big sister, Emily, and you love to listen to Fun Kids. You also love Lego, so I'm hoping you've got some nice Lego items today. And Evie, a very happy 10th birthday to you, joining the Double Digits Club. You and your dog, Barney, are besties, and you're going to be celebrating with Barney later today. Oh, I love that. To everybody who is celebrating their birthday, this next song is dedicated to you.

Harry Styles, American Girls, it's Fun Kids Breakfast here with me, George, where over the last few days we've been talking about whether or not you would make a better traitor than Richard E. Grant. Now, no spoilers. I know The Traitors was on yesterday. Don't worry if you haven't watched it. We're not talking about it. We are just noting the fact that Richard E. Grant was, you know, pretty shocking when he got told he was a traitor and then came out straight away and told everybody that he was a traitor. But would you make a better or worse traitor? Freddie has said, I'd be good because I'm very sneaky and I always manage to move my bedtime back without my parents noticing. That's good skills. I love that. The worst traitor because I'd accidentally tell my best friend. I wouldn't be able to keep a secret from her. And Archie, who's 9 years old, said, I'd be a good traitor because I would just accuse the person accusing me and confuse everybody. That's proper traitor skills there, Archie. Thank you for that. What about you? Would you make a great traitor? Tell us at funkidslive.com/George, please. We've got Sabrina Carpenter on the way. Please. First, though, I'm Frozen 2, it's Into the Unknown.

Panic at the Disco, Into the Unknown. It's Fun Kids on your Thursday morning. I think my favourite reply so far about whether or not you would be a good traitor has come from Mia, who says she would be terrible because she would get hungry and then get hangry and then just not be able to reveal that she is a traitor and she's going to kill everybody in the house. I can relate to that. I get very, very hangry.

0: Sabrina Carpenter, please, please, please. It's Fun Kids Breakfast Team with me, George. 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

0: Thursday morning here with me, George, and the K-pop goodness. Well, it continues very shortly with some golden and our one to watch tune for this week. But first, to get ready for whatever lies ahead in the classroom today, I'm asking Robot to fire up that riddle.
1: 10% ready. Launching today's challenge. 30%. Powering up difficulty level. Project complete. We're Robot Riddle ready. It's time to work some muscles in the mines. Today's riddle question is, I puff up in the heat and pop with a song, you can butter me or eat me plain. What am I? I'll reveal the answer after this song, here on Fun Kids.

0: Poppy, your Thursday morning. Rosé is this week's one to watch tune. That's coming up. First, though, back to Robot with the answer to our Thursday riddle.
1: Welcome back to Fun Kids. Let's recap today's riddle. Today's Robot's riddle question is, I puff up in the heat and pop with a song. You can butter me or eat me plain. What am I? It's time to find out if you crack today's riddle. The answer is popcorn. Well done if you got it right. Here's a round of applause just for you. If not, better luck next time.
2: I know you moved on to someone new. Hope life is beautiful. You were the light for me to find my truth. I just wanna say thank you.

The K-pop Demon Hunters, it's Golden on your Fun Kids Breakfast Thursday morning, or Friday Eve, as we call it around these parts. Now, from one K-pop sensation to another, here is our one-to-watch tune from the brilliant Rosé. This is New Trick.

0: Rosé, new trick. And someone to watch tune this week. My film club is on the way. But first, it's time for some news. And here's the team at Children United Today with what's going on.
1: This is Leo at Children United Today with your news. After 28 years walking around the world, British adventurer Carl Bushby is back on UK soil. Earlier this week, he finished swimming across the English Channel from France. It took him 3 days and he was followed by support boats where he could stop to rest and sleep. After walking an epic 50,000 kilometres through 29 different countries, his final destination is his mum's house in Hull, where he set off from back in 1998.
2: Thanks to everybody in the world that made this possible. What else can I say, man? We made it.
1: Elon Musk is a trillionaire. Again. Earlier this year, Musk made history by becoming the world's first trillionaire. A couple of weeks later, he lost the title, but now it's back in place. It's mainly down to his space exploration and satellite company SpaceX, as well as his electric car business, Tesla. But he's a controversial figure and has been criticized for having too much power and influence over the world's politics, just because he's the richest man in the world.
3: Shock, horror, terror. But what's the real story behind the headlines?
1: A snake in Britain has just been newly classified as venomous. It's called the smooth snake, and it's found in heathland in the south of England. Until now, the adder was thought to be the only venomous snake species in Britain. So has the British countryside really got a bit more dangerous? Wildlife expert Steve Backshaw says there's more to the story.
3: Venom and danger are not the same thing. We're starting to understand that venom is on a spectrum, with some species having virulent venom that could take down a buffalo, and others that we once considered to be non-venomous still having complex toxins that can be used for defense, for taking down prey. What hasn't changed is that they are still totally harmless to us. So you don't have to be scared heading out in the British countryside. Good story though.
1: 23 elephants were allowed to be killed for meat by Botswana authorities for the country's traditional independence celebrations. Animal rights groups have criticised the government, saying killing elephants could harm conservation efforts. But the government says carefully controlled hunting can help manage Botswana's huge elephant population, which often can come into contact with humans. Botswana has more than 130,000 elephants, and communities have complained about the animals destroying crops, damaging houses, and injuring people.
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4: Have you got an idea for a story?
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Lights! Camera! Action! Welcome to George's Film Club, where I tell you about great films that you and the family can watch. When somebody loved me. Today's film is Toy Story 2, when Woody and Buzz are back together. Woody is accidentally stolen by a toy collector, so Buzz and the rest of the gang set off on a rescue mission across the city. Along the way, Woody discovers surprising secrets about his past. Once again, Tom Hanks and Tim Allen team up with an all-star voice cast in a brilliant adventure from one of the finest animated movie companies, Pixar. You can watch Toy Story 2 on Disney Plus, and it's well worth watching because it's bigger, it's funnier, and it's full of amazing action scenes as well as the joy and heart that Toy Story is so famous for. That's a wrap on today's Fun Kids Film Club, but I'll be back next time with another must-watch movie.

0: Atlantis and No Money. It's Fun Kids Breakfast here with me, George. Miles Smith on the way after our brilliant young radio reporter, Ollie.
1: It's time for your daily Fun Kids fact with me, Ollie. 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

0: Descendants of Wicked World. It's fun, kids, on your Thursday morning, or Friday Eve, as we call it around these parts. 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

Man. And I wanna Sam Ryder, Spaceman, rounding out today's show because Dan is here at Fun Kids HQ and ready to roll with the Animal Hour. So I better say goodbye. Have a lovely rest of your Thursday. I'm back tomorrow morning, bright and early, for a big Fun Kids Friday from 6:30. Until then, take care.

0: across the UK. 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
1: It's our journey through the jungle. Let's jump right in then. All the best beasts are waiting to say hello to you. And the first one.

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1: Tinkle.
2: Now I love the Animal Hour. Isn't that a disgusting start to our time in the jungle? We had a song about poo, and then a tune about, well, pee and wee and tinkling too. It gets us going, though. We know where we are. All the beasts make strange smells, don't they? It's natural. My name's Dan. It's our journey through the jungle. This is your Animal Hour. They're all here to say hello, with some loud lions and bouncing bunnies in a sec, after Jody with the A to Z of Wildlife.
3: Greetings, explorers, and welcome to the amazing A to Z of Wildlife with me, Jody. Today, the letter and animal is
4: A, B.
5: T is for tortoise.
3: Tortoises can live up to 150 years. In fact, the oldest tortoise on record was 152 years old. Imagine the candles on that birthday cake. Have you seen a tortoise before? They have hard shells which protects them from predators. They are actually made of a honeycomb structure which makes them light enough to carry. I'm not sure if I could carry some of the biggest ones though. They can grow up to 5 feet long and over 500 pounds. Tortoises can retract their arms and legs into their shells, which they do to protect themselves from predators. But what does a tortoise sound like? Here's a special recording of a Galapagos giant tortoise.

0: You might have seen the tortoise roll onto its back. This is sometimes tricky because their lungs are actually on top of their body, so the weight of the bodies could squash their lungs if they spent a lot of time on their back. Tortoises like to be clean, and they can often be seen standing as tall as they can, letting birds pick insects from between their scales. They lay their eggs in holes in the ground. When the eggs hatch, the baby tortoises must dig their way to the surface, which can take up to 1 month.
1: Wild fact!
0: The Galapagos Islands were named after the tortoises that lived there. The population of giant tortoises on the Galapagos used to be in the hundreds of thousands. But due to centuries of persecution from people eating them and to the introduction of new species, this has sadly dropped to a fraction of this number.
1: Wild challenge!
0: Can you make your own shell out of a box? You could even paint it to look like a tortoise shell. And if you make shells with all your friends, you could have a tortoise race. Right, it's time for me to go now as I'm going pond dipping, but I'll see you soon. Bye!
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0: Sat for your perfect pet on our Animal Hour. And it's time for a game of Who's Calling, where we have a wild beast phone into the show. So listen closely. Do you know who they are today? Hello then, who's calling, please? Oh, it's a growling sound, isn't it? Grumble from this mean monster. Really brutal beast today. Have a think who that could be, and I've got some clues to help you out in a sec.
1: This is Fun Kids. Fun Kids. The

Dancing bunnies on your animal hour. 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Right now, you're trying to find out who this is. With that rawsome sound. It's a real grumbling, gruff growl, isn't it? They are long and scaly, big tail, huge jaw with very sharp teeth. Who could it be today? Have a think which beast is calling into the show. Two tunes to think of your animal. The first is a prander who loves to prance.

Brilliant butterflies on your animal hour. So much colour flying through the sky near the brilliant flowers. It's our journey through the jungle. We're playing again with Who's Calling. You need to tell me who makes this sound. 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Who's making that gruff growl? Well, it's an animal that you find near water, covered in scales. They got a long, sharp jaw. Well done if you figured out our beast calling in today. It's an alligator. Yeah! Well done if you said it's an alligator. 1, 2, 3. Maybe that's 4 right for you this week. 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We'll play at the same time tomorrow.

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1: Two terrifying things on one tune, dinosaurs and some Marmite on your Animal Hour. More dinosaurs in just a second. Actually, it might be one dino that you have never heard of before. You know the Diplodocus, you know the T-Rex. But do you know this strange beast, the Apatosaurus? You can find out all about them after we get quite muddy.

0: 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The Animal Hour.
1: 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Bunny hop, bunny hop, hop, hop, stop.
2: 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We are halfway through our journey through the jungle. Loads more of your favourite safari songs to squeeze in. We'll say hello to all the fantastic beasts. We'll go prancing with the pigs and, well, music that will make you even more muddy, all right? We're having a song straight from the swamp next.
0: This is Fun Kids. Fun Kids. The Animal Hour.

piggy stayed home. 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And this little piggy

The Animal Hour. Okay, Cody. Okay, JJ. Here's a new game we'd like you to play. There'll be surprises all around. 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

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Did you purr? Did you bark to? They finish off our Animal Hour today on Fun Kids and Fun Kids Junior. We'll be back with another walk through the wild, jumping straight into the jungle, same time, same place tomorrow.

Octopus, Motopus were dumb, dumb, dumb, dumb, dumb. 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Ride it.

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1: You know what? Little Cotton Candy here is right. And if I do say so myself, this town is not a nice place for little fillies all alone. There are lots of twists and corners that could lead to the unknown. Let me guide your way, and I'll be sure to help you through. You could really use a friend out here.

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1: All together

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1: Let's press go on your Thursday, shall we? Welcome to the afternoon. I've got the K-pop Demon Hunters. What it sounds like, it's on after the smartest dog in the world.

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3: Nothing but the truth now.

That's Huntrex. It's from the K-pop Demon Hunters. What it sounds like. Oh, it's a big start to Thursday afternoon. You're listening to Dan. It is Fun Kids. And our afternoon adventures today take us to the strange green golden land of Oz. Also, to the very bottom of the ocean. That's on the way right now. It's more movie tunes. This is from the Horrible Histories film.

0: talk about. Let's forget about. Let's just gloss over that.
1: From the Horrible Histories movie on Funny Kids. It's Dad. I've got a brilliant musical story for you in a sec. Thank you so much for spending Thursday afternoon with me. Now, every day, you have a big choice to make, all right? I ask you the would you rather question, and there's only one rule you need to choose. You have to pick today. It's getting a little bit magical. See what you choose next. Have you got an idea for a story?
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3: 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Let's go. I slept a full 8 hours.

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1: To be a music master, there's no other way. Just play the notes, Jack. 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
3: We passed the music trials!
0: It's the music trials. It's from the Story Pirates on Fun Kids, where you have got a magical problem to solve. You can brew, you can fly, you need to answer this would you rather question, okay? That's the only rule with the game. Now, would you rather have a witch's cauldron for bubbling spells? Or would you rather have a flying broomstick? What are you thinking? What are you choosing? Where are you going? What are you making? We'll run through your options on Fun Kids. After some more witches, this is from Wicked.
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5: My dear father,

Way down deep under the ocean, it's from SpongeBob on Fun Kids. My name's Dan. Now, how magical are you feeling? Would you rather have your own witch's cauldron so you can brew and bubble potions, or would you rather have your own broomstick you can hop on, fly anywhere? Well, with your own cauldron, you could chuck the eye of a newt, you could chuck the sweat of a frog, you could chuck the hair of a prince and brew strange potions. You could do whatever you want, but it's a lot of work, isn't it? Where are you going to find the eye of a newt? How would you find the sweat of a frog? Or you can hop on a broomstick, you can zoom, you can fly wherever you'd like. But things might get cold through the clouds and everyone would see you and be amazed at what you were up to. You'd be famous. Have a think. This is up to you. We'll get your answer on Fun Kids after something from Zombies.

It's Taylor Swift on Fun Kids. My name's Dan. You are feeling magical, but what are you going to get? Today's Would You Rather question, which you need to pick. Would you rather have your own cauldron, like a witch, or would you rather have your own magical broomstick? What are you thinking? What are you choosing? Shout out your answer now. I'm going to have the broomstick. Well, because it's not going to take up much space. It's not like a huge car or a plane. It's just a broomstick. You could have it in the side of your room. Maybe even clean up with it. But then you leap on and you sweep through the sky. You could zoom away on holiday. You'll be on a scorching hot beach in a second. And you'll be full of magic. That's what I'm thinking. What about you? Well, we do this every day. If you've got a Would You Rather question for tomorrow, let me know over at funkidslive.com.

It's fun, kids. Now, if you're on the road right now, if you're off out and about in the back seat on an adventure with your family, let me play that for you by Mr. Ray. It's fun, kids. My name's Dan. And here's a big anthem, a sing-along that you will love.

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1: What's that?
0: Fun is when you... Fun is... 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What is fun? 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

0: Whole town use for uranium bombs. 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
0: N is for anywhere and anytime and all.
2: Down here in the deep blue sea.
0: Wait, I don't understand this. I feel all tingly inside. Should we stop?
1: No, that's how you're supposed to feel.
0: Well, I like it. Let's do it again!
1: Okay!

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0: It's Miles Smith, stargazing on Fun Kids, looking up at the sky. We're staring through the jungle in just a second, after two, all the brilliant beasts are here for your animal hour. So let's make sure you're ready for an entire hour, squashed full of brilliant creatures. Here's a quick question. What is the fastest animal in the world? Do you know who they are? Where you might find them? Are they walking, swimming, flying? Have a think who's the fastest creature in the world, and we'll see if you're right next.
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It's Dan on Fun Kids. That's from Descendants 2. It's called You and Me, and we've got more friends joining our group in just a second. The Animal Hour is on the way after 2, and I'm making sure you're ready. A moment ago, I asked you, what's the fastest animal in the world? Well, where would you find them? Do you know? Would they be running? Would they be swimming? Would they be flying? Well, this one is zooming. It's flying. It's diving down through the sky. It's a peregrine falcon. Well done. If you spotted, it's a peregrine falcon. They reach speeds of over 200 miles an hour like a race car. And we might see some flashing by in our Animal Hour on Fun Kids next.

0: 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It's just gone 2 o'clock. 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
1: It's our journey through the jungle. Let's jump right in there. And all the best beasts are waiting to say hello to you. 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

0: No, I love the Animal Hour. Isn't that a disgusting start to our time in the jungle? We had a song about poo, and then a tune about, well, pee and wee and tinkling too. It gets us going, though. We know where we are. All the beasts make strange smells, don't they? It's natural. My name's Dan. It's our journey through the jungle. This is your Animal Hour. They're all here to say hello, with some loud lions and bouncing bunnies in a sec, after Jody with the A to Z of Wildlife.
1: Greetings, explorers, and welcome to the amazing A to Z of Wildlife with me,

500 pounds. Tortoises can retract their arms and legs into their shells, which they do to protect themselves from predators. But what does a tortoise sound like? Here's a special recording of a Galapagos giant.

0: might have seen a tortoise roll onto its back. This is sometimes tricky because their lungs are actually on top of their body, so the weight of the bodies could squash their lungs if they spent a lot of time on their back. Tortoises like to be clean, and they can often be seen standing as tall as they can, letting birds pick insects from between their scales. They lay their eggs in holes in the ground. When the eggs hatch, the baby tortoises must dig their way to the surface, which can take up to 1 month.
1: Wild fact!
0: The Galapagos Islands were named after the tortoises that lived there. The population of giant tortoises on the Galapagos used to be in the hundreds of thousands. But due to centuries of persecution from people eating them and to the introduction of new species, this has sadly dropped to a fraction of this number.
1: Wild challenge!
0: Can you make your own shell out of a box? You could even paint it to look like a tortoise shell. And if you make shells with all your friends, you could have a tortoise race. Right, it's time for me to go now as I'm going pond dipping, but I'll see you soon. Bye!
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0: that for your perfect pet on our Animal Hour. And it's time for a game of Who's Calling, where we have a wild beast phone into the show. So listen closely. Do you know who they are today? Hello then, who's calling, please? Oh, it's a growling sound, isn't it? Grumble from this mean monster. Really brutal beast today. Have a think who that could be, and I've got some clues to help you out in a sec.
1: This is Fun Kids.
2: The

Bouncing bunnies on your animal hour. I got some brilliant butterflies that want to say hello in just a sec. Right now, you're trying to find out who this is. With that rawsome sound. It's a real grumbling, gruff growl, isn't it? They are long and scaly, big tail, huge jaw with very sharp teeth. Who could it be today? Have a think which beast is calling into the show. Two tunes to think of your animal. The first is a prancer who loves to prance.

Brilliant butterflies on your animal hour. So much colour flying through the sky near the brilliant flowers. It's our journey through the jungle. We're playing a game of Who's Calling. You need to tell me who makes this sound. Any idea who that might be then? Who's making that gruff growl? Well, it's an animal that you find near water, covered in scales. They got a long, sharp jaw. Well done if you figured out our beast calling in today. It's an alligator. Well done if you said it's an alligator. 1, 2, 3. Maybe that's 4 right for you this week. Can you do all 5? We'll play at the same time tomorrow.

0: except they're extinct.
1: Two terrifying things on one tune, dinosaurs and some Marmite on your Animal Hour. More dinosaurs in just a second. Actually, it might be one dino that you have never heard of before. You know the Diplodocus, you know the T-Rex. But do you know this strange beast, the Apatosaurus? You can find out all about them after we get quite muddy.

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1: 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We are halfway through our journey through the jungle. Loads more of your favourite safari songs to squeeze in. We'll say hello to all the fantastic beasts. We'll go prancing with the pigs and, well, music that will make you even more muddy, all right? We're having a song straight from the swamp next.
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1: Okay, Cody. Okay, JJ. Here's a new game we'd like you to play. There'll be surprises all around. Can you guess the animal sound?

How many of those animal sounds did you manage? Did you squeak? Did you squawk? Did you purr? Did you bark to? They finish off our Animal Hour today on Fun Kids and Fun Kids Junior. We'll be back with another walk through the wild, jumping straight into the jungle, same time, same place tomorrow.

0: across the UK. It's just gone 3 o'clock. 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
1: It's Thursday's home time. 4 down then. Just one more day to go. Let me get you back as quick as I can with Ed Sheeran.

Ed Sheeran, it's Azzy Zam on Fun Kids. And he starts Thursday's home time then. 1, 2, 3, 4 down. You've got just one more to go. You are flying to the end of the week. Like a peregrine falcon, the fastest animal in the world, 200 miles an hour. My name's Dan Nello. Let's get you back then. It's the 8th of October. We can wish a huge happy birthday to Max, who is celebrating his birthday today. Enjoy which, Max. You're turning 9 years old and you've got a big weekend ahead. You're taking some of your mates to go to the pictures, you're going to the cinema, and you're going for pizza. Pictures and pizza before you have your presents for your birthday, Max. I hope it's an awesome day. Thank you for telling us all about it. If it's your big one soon and you really want a shout out, we can't wait to say hello. So tell us when, funkidslife.com.

Bruno Mars, it's I Just Might on Fun Kids. Something from Olivia Rodrigo in a sec. How strong do you think you are? 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

0: Picking it up, loving, I'm living, so we turning up. 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
3: I guess science is the study of the world around us, but that covers a whole range of things, from stars and planets around other stars, which is what I study, all the way to, you know, the human body, dinosaur bones, how animals live, and science can be many, many things. Asking questions, being curious, testing what we'd call a hypothesis. So asking a question and trying to find out if what you thought the answer to that question is true or not. So many, many things.
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You know, she first started making it big when maybe she was your age. She won a Sweden's Got Talent on telly when she was just 10 years old. She did My Heart Will Go On from the Titanic movie. Then she got into ballet and now she's a huge pop star. She started when she was 10, when she was still in school, probably just like you. It really makes you think about what you're doing, doesn't it? I remember being at school, just being very happy if I managed to come home still wearing both shoes. Zara Larsson was on her way to being one of the biggest pop stars ever. She's on Fun Kids and Harry Styles is next.

Harry Styles' American Girls on Fun Kids. It's almost your chance to win a shout-out for your best mate in the universe. Can you do it? Do you have what it takes to go through me and answer my quick-fire questions without those two forbidden words? We'll find out after something from Madagascar.

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0: Playing the Yes No game today, we've got a returning competitor, Louis, who is 9 years old from Leeds. How are you, Louis?
2: I'm good.
0: Just remind us what happened last time we played.
2: I lost a bit quick.
0: You lost a bit quick, didn't you? Are you going to, hopefully, you're going to be a bit slower this time?
2: Hopefully.
0: You can't say yes, you can't say no. You can say any other words. There's like 300,000 words in the English language. You can say any of them.
2: I think there's more.
0: You don't want to anger me, Louis.
2: Okay.
0: Should we play?
2: Yeah.
0: You can't say yes, you can't say no, you can't repeat yourself. If you win, you get to give a shout out to your best mate. If you lose, that shout out goes to me.
2: Okay.
0: Let's play the yes no game. In 3, 2, 1. Louis, what colour is your jumper, would you say?
2: Blue and white?
0: Yeah, I would say probably. I'm a bit colourblind. Have you ever met anyone that's colourblind before?
2: I have not.
0: You have not? No. You got a red t-shirt on, is that right?
2: I have.
0: You have? Oh, did you buy those yourself?
2: I did not.
0: No. Your name's Louis, yeah?
2: It is.
0: L-O-E-W-I-S, is that how you spell it?
2: It's not how you spell it.
0: How do you spell it?
2: You spell my name L-O-U-I-S.
0: Oh, there's an S at the end, is there?
2: There is.
0: Oh, very good. I almost caught you out, didn't I?
2: You did.
0: You almost said, what are the words that you can't say?
2: Five. I'm not saying them.
0: Why can't you say it, though? Two,
2: because then I would lose the game.
0: No. Right, it means you get to give a shout out to your best mate. Who's it going to be?
2: Magnus.
0: Magnus?
2: Yeah.
0: What a nice name. Well, let's say a huge hello to Magnus and a big thank you to you, Louis, for playing with me today. Well done.
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0: 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If there is any argument or drama in your family right now, you know you can get Judge Bex involved to solve it, right? And her decision is final. 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In the brand new episode, she's dealing with a dairy dilemma.
1: This is Judge Bex. 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
2: My sixth point is that I'd like you to spell yogurt, please.
3: I know.
2: How do you spell yogurt?
3: 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U-R-T.
2: What? And again.
3: Y-O-G-H-U-R-T.
2: Okay, fine. At least you can spell yogurt.
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1: All right, shall we crown our home time hero for a Thursday then? 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You're in Preston. You want to tell me all about Chelsea. You say that she picks you up. She makes you really happy. Brilliant. So simple. 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So, Chelsea, you've been nominated by Nico. You are in Preston. He's told me all about you at funkidslive.com. 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
1: It sure is. Hello, how you doing? Why don't we kickstart your Thursday?

Big new tune, that is Stella Lefty and Boston on Fun Kids. All right then, how you doing? This is Bex in the club. Lots of stuff on the way to make it a fantabulous Thursday. But first, it's the cast of Roald Dahl's Matilda. This is Naughty.

0: firefightings and castles. Hey, how you doing? This is Bex. This is the club. This is Fun Kids. This is you and me together for the afternoon on the way for you. I've got a lot of stuff. I've got a brain-busting question, a competition where you could win a Pokemon book. We've got Good News Dude, Activity Quest, and of course, lots of big tunes on the way, including a little number from the new Descendants, Wicked Wonderland.
1: This is...

buzzing question. One question and three songs to try and figure out the answer. Today's question is this. How many times has there been a king called George? Now, this is, of course, in the United Kingdom. How many times has there been a king called George? I'll tell you the answer

right, then it's time for the answer to my brain-busting question. Today's question was, how many times has there been a king called George? Well, I can tell you the answer is six. There have been six King Georges in the UK. The last one was from 1936 to 1952. There you go. If you said that, well done you. You get 13 club points and this tune from Taylor Swift.

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0: Christopher Houdini. Catch me before I go. After 6 o'clock, we've got some good news, dude, and I love hearing your good news. So if something really good has happened to you recently, maybe you've won an award, or perhaps you've finished a book. 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

you've been listening through the week, you will know my quest to go to a pumpkin patch. The pumpkin patches near me seem to either be sold out of pumpkins, which is weird, or just fully booked. So I've decided to do the only thing that is right. I am going to plant my own pumpkins, my own seeds, which means that this time next year, I will be in charge of a pumpkin patch and I can go and pick my own pumpkins, and then I won't have to worry if anybody else has sold out or if they're fully booked, because I'll have loads and loads of pumpkins to myself. I cannot wait.

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0: right, then it's time for some news. 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
1: on. This is Leo at Children United Today with your news. After 28 years walking around the world, British adventurer Carl Bushby is back on UK soil. Earlier this week, he finished swimming across the English Channel from France. It took him 3 days and he was followed by support boats where he could stop to rest and sleep. After walking an epic 50,000 kilometres through 29 different countries, his final destination is his mum's house in Hull, where he set off from back in 1998.
2: Thanks to everybody in the world that made this possible. All I was going to say, man, we made it.
1: Elon Musk is a trillionaire, again. Earlier this year, Musk made history by becoming the world's first trillionaire. A couple of weeks later, he lost the title, but now it's back in place. It's mainly down to his space exploration and satellite company SpaceX, as well as his electric car business, Tesla. But he's a controversial figure and has been criticized for having too much power and influence over the world's politics, just because he's the richest man in the world.
3: Shock, horror, terror. But what's the real story behind the headlines?
1: A snake in Britain has just been newly classified as venomous. It's called the smooth snake, and it's found in heathland in the south of England. Until now, the adder was thought to be the only venomous snake species in Britain. So has the British countryside really got a bit more dangerous? Wildlife expert Steve Backshaw says there's more to the story.
3: Venom and danger are not the same thing. We're starting to understand that venom is on a spectrum, with some species having virulent venom that could take down a buffalo, and others that we once considered to be non-venomous still having complex toxins that can be used for defense, for taking down prey. What hasn't changed is that they are still totally harmless to us. So you don't have to be scared heading out in the British countryside. Good story, though.
1: 23 elephants were allowed to be killed for meat by Botswana authorities for the country's traditional independence celebrations. Animal rights groups have criticized the government, saying killing elephants could harm conservation efforts. But the government says carefully controlled hunting can help manage Botswana's huge elephant population, which often can come into contact with humans. Botswana has more than 130,000 elephants, and communities have complained about the animals destroying crops, damaging houses, and injuring people.
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0: You better believe it. Why don't we kickstart the hour with Becky Hill and David Guetta?

0: little bit. Of Activity Quest. Now this is when we tell you about awesome days out that you can go on. Today's is a place where you can design your own fish and watch it swim through a virtual ocean. This is the National Museum of Scotland in Edinburgh. You can also tackle Roman and Viking puzzles, jump on special floor panels and test your animal senses. It sounds pretty epic, doesn't it?
1: Love with Bex on Fun Kids.

0: Messy Unfun Kids from Gabby's Dollhouse. Right, sorry, that's really made me laugh. We have a brand new episode of Judge Bex this week, and here's what you can expect.
1: This is Judge Bex. The cases and people are all real. Judge Bex's judgments are final.
2: My sixth point is that I'd like you to spell yogurt, please.
3: I know.
2: How do you spell yogurt?
4: Y-O-G-H-T. U-R-T.
2: Duke.
3: What?
2: And again.
4: Y-O-G-H-U-R-T.
2: Okay, fine. At least you can spell yogurt.
5: I think they should be doing more stuff off the screen. So, you know, in the garden, in the park, playing with the dog. But they're addicted to Roblox and YouTube on the TV and things like that.
1: Get ready to enter the court of Judge Bex.
0: Two devilishly difficult dads there to deal with, but I think I held my own. 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

underrated Disney films, in my opinion. That is the gospel truth from Disney's Hercules on Fun Kids. We're going to be stepping back in time very soon. I won't explain more, but before that, how about... Tackle me, tackle me,

0: Watermelon Sugar on Fun Kids. We've got some sing-along soundtracks on the way for you. But before that, let's go back to the Georgian era.
1: Kinley, Folkard and Haywood, estate agents that are completely at home in London.
2: From the Tudors to the future, this is the complete guide to London's architecture.
3: Hello, I'm Emily, and I'm 8 years old, which is older than some of the buildings in London, but a lot younger than most of them. Now, what kind of architecture are we going to learn about today?
2: The Georgian period.
3: The Georgian period existed in the 18th and early 19th centuries. If you've ever seen the film Pride and Prejudice, you'll know a bit about them already. It was a time of being very proper, polite and neat, and the houses were the same. Let's find out more. The Georgian period came at a time in history when towns and cities were getting bigger very quickly. There was a need to fit lots of new homes into small areas. So, to solve this, builders created the concept of terraced housing. Terraced housing means the houses are all joined up in a row. It's very common in cities. Plenty of houses still around today are from the Georgian period. Is yours? Some styles of architecture don't look so good hundreds of years later, but Georgian houses are still thought of as elegant and sophisticated. They're very spacious in design and have large windows that not only showed off their colour schemes, but also let in lots of sunshine. The Georgians liked to have pale colours on their walls so that the rooms were nice and light. The most popular colours were grey, soft blue, dusky pink and white. These were a lot simpler than the bright colours that had been popular before, such as purple and green. Yuck! Today, we usually leave our ceilings blank, but the Georgians like to decorate them with detailed mouldings of ribbons and classical figures. Next time you're in a new house, have a look up at the ceiling and see what you can find.
2: Historical fun facts.
3: Georgian houses didn't have carpet on their floors. They were mainly just bare floorboards, which were sometimes partly covered by ornamental rugs. Larger houses often had stone or marble floors. Stone floors might look grander, but walking barefoot on them in the winter was a bit chilly. The Georgians had some of the first indoor toilets, though they were really more like potties that were hidden in cupboards or even chairs. Amazingly, they thought a good place for them was in the dining room. Sounds very smelly.

0: and they were inspired by buildings of ancient Rome. And if you're going to copy something, I suppose it might as well be Rome, which is home to some of the greatest buildings in history. I don't think they'd like a noisy chariot race in their elegant gardens, though.
1: Let's go looking for Georgian buildings.
0: There's lots of Georgian houses in London, and it's possible you've been in one without realising. Look out for large sash windows, which you open by pushing up, and plenty of woodwork. These are all clues that a house might be Georgian. Mayfair and Marylebone are parts of London with lots of Georgian houses. Sometimes houses were built in terraces that gently curved to make a very smart parade of homes. These were some of the poshest houses of the time.
1: Here's a tip for the grown-ups. Why not keep a lookout around London for Georgian architecture? Around Regent's Park, you'll see some of Nash's magnificent terraces. And in Spitalfields, you can take a tour of Denis Sever's house. It's been set up exactly as how a Georgian artist's house might have been, complete with smells and sounds.
0: And here's a tip for me and you. Let's try and take some photos of Georgian houses around London. There's lots to choose from.
1: From the Tudors to the future, this is the complete guide to London's architecture. Find out about London's architecture and famous buildings on the Fun Kids website.
2: Kinley, Folkard and Haywood, estate agents that are completely at home in London.
3: Well, well, well, look who made it to Sing Along Soundtracks. It's me and it's you together. We've got tunes on the way from lots of brilliant films, but first up, how about

0: Ladies on Fun Kids. All right, then, we've got a competition coming up for you. You could get your mitts on a How to Draw Pokemon book and have your problem solved by me. I'll explain more after the Queen of Mean from Descendants.
1: I'm so tired of pretending. Where's my happy ending? I followed all the rules. I drew inside the lines. I never

0: All right, then it is time for a competition on Fun Kids, and we're giving away a Pokemon How to Draw book. Now, this is because recently on Judge Bex, the podcast where I solve dilemmas sent in by listeners, we solved a dilemma where Billy wanted to take his brother Alexander to court because he wouldn't play Pokemon with him. Now, if you've got a family dilemma, maybe your mum and dad make you do too much work around the house, or perhaps your brother keeps stealing your toys, let me know at funkidslive.com. And not only could you be a guest on Judge Bex, you also might win a How to Draw Pokemon book as well.
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5: 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You've been searching in the dark, sweat soaking through the floor. And buried in your bones, there's an ache that you can't ignore.

0: Boy on Fun Kids. All right, then it's time for some good news, dude. Today's good news comes from California. Now, there is a massive theme park there called Six Flags. They've just installed California's largest solar carport. Now, this means they can get some solar energy. Apparently, they will generate enough electricity every year to cover the amusement park and some of the neighbouring areas as well. Honestly, what an incredible thing for planet Earth. I also love hearing your good news as well. Hello to Georgie, age 9 years old. Georgie's good news is that she won an art competition at school. Congratulations, Georgie. That's amazing. And if you've got some good news to share with me, let me know at funkidslive.com/good.
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This week, the title is The Lavender Tree, and it's all about some very special stories, but all of the stories have titles suggested by fun kids listeners. This week, the title is The Lavender Tree, and it's all about some very special memories, because 11-year-old Nell wanders down to the bottom of a garden to visit an ancient tree wrapped in lavender. But as she climbs the branches, she experiences some mysterious voices. If you want to find out what happens next, or if you want just a lovely free bedtime story, download Story.

0: Right, welcome to Fun Kids. If you've just tuned in, my name is Bex, and I'm here with my pal George. Hello, George.
1: Oh, hi. What's going on? Why are we here?
0: I love that you sound surprised, and yet we do this every week. We are playing Fact or Fake News. Is that okay with you, George?
1: Oh, I forgot. Yes, of course. It's my favourite game.
0: Shall I explain to everybody what the game is?
1: Yeah, and me.
0: Yeah, okay. Okay. So Fact or Fake News is a game we play every week, isn't it, George?
1: Yeah. Oh, yeah, now I remember.
0: Okay, and this is when one of us tells two stories to the other, and the other person has to guess whether they're real or fake, true or false. Now, this week, it is George's turn to try and pull the wool over my eyes. George, do you have a story for me?
1: Oh, do I have a story? I've got two of them. Do you want to hear the first?
0: I'd love to. Yes, please.
1: So this story starts in the year 1978 with a man named Larry. Larry Walters, to be exact. Now, Larry decided he wanted to see the world from a new perspective. A higher view, a greater view. He wanted to see the world from above. So he took 45 balloons, filled them with helium, attached them to his lawn chair, and launched himself into the sky. The plan was simple. He'd go up about 1,000 feet, enjoy the view, and then use a pellet gun, shoot the bullet, slowly descend. But here's the thing, Bex. Things didn't go exactly as planned.
0: No way.
1: Oh, yeah, because the balloon lifted him much higher than he anticipated. So he went 16,000 feet into the air. And so he went so high, he entered controlled airspace. People that worked at LAX Airport in Los Angeles were like going crazy. Like, what's happening? What's going on? And he was just having a chat with them. But after 45 minutes up in the air, he slowly and brought himself back down. He used a knife to pop some balloons and he landed in a power line. But because he did that, he caused a big blackout in a nearby neighborhood. But good old lawn chair Larry was neither arrested or fined for this. He just became a media sensation. And when asked why he did it, do you know what he said, Bex?
0: I don't, George.
1: A man can't just sit around.
0: Oh, no. Right. Okay. I've got so many problems with this story. If it's real, then I'm furious about it. So first of all, you said 16,000 feet.
1: Yes. Yeah. Very high.
0: Okay. And you said he was talking to the air traffic controllers, but how?
1: I think he had a radio. I think he brought a radio strapped to the chair.
0: How would he know the frequency to tune into, though? How would they find him?
1: I don't know. I guess he kept turning the dial until he found them.
0: Okay, interesting. And so first of all, you said he was going to take a pellet gun to shoot the balloons. And then you said he had a knife. Did he change his mind halfway through?
1: I think that wasn't working and he wasn't like going down quick enough. So I think in the end, he just had to he had to burst some of the balloons.
0: And if he landed in an electric feet, whatever it was, surely he would be electrocuted in the power outlets.
1: Well, I guess lawn chair Larry just got lucky, Bex.
0: This is the thing, as you can tell, I'm trying to, much like Larry with his balloons, poke some holes in this story because there seems to be a few missing elements to it that I'm not convinced about. But I guess, of course, I'll have to listen to the next story to double check. So should we play some tunes and get back?
1: Let's do it.
0: All right.

0: We are back now on Fun Kids Playing Fact or Fake News. George has told me one story which I'm highly suspicious of, but George, tell me another.
1: Okay, so my last story was set like a while ago. This story fairly recently, 2020 to be exact. And in this story, we follow a man named Jasper Jazz Thompson. He is a self-proclaimed thrill seeker, and he decided he wanted to perform one of the most outrageous stunts ever attempted in modern history. And Bex, would you like to know what that stunt is?
0: I would, yes, please.
1: He wanted to ride a jet ski across parts of the Grand Canyon in America. And he spent months working to create a jet ski that could do that and launch off the edge of the Grand Canyon, which is in Nevada, I believe, in America. And his jet ski was equipped with a custom-made rocket engine fueled by a combination of fireworks, rocket fuel, and high-performance jet propulsion. Now, I'm sure you're wondering, Bex, how did this stunt go? Well, on the day, hundreds turned up to watch as he launched off the edge of the Grand Canyon on his fireworks power jet ski. The plan was to launch off the cliff, soar, and then land with parachutes into like a pool of water at the canyon's base. And he took off, and that's exactly what happened. He brought himself down and landed with a massive splash. And apparently some of the crowd got wet, but yeah, everybody went crazy. The only issue is the jet ski got stuck in the pool's inflatable barriers, and Jazz had to be rescued by a team of paramedics who were rushed onto the scene.
0: Hang on a second. So the Grand Canyon, I've been there and it is famously empty. Where is this water from?
1: They like built like essentially a huge paddling pool for him to land in.
0: That'd take a lot of logistics to figure out where to land in the exact right place, surely.
1: Yeah, I don't know, Bex, exactly where they built it. I'm assuming obviously he didn't fly from the very top down to the bottom, but I'm assuming at some point there was a crevice or he jumped. I don't know exactly, but yes, they basically built a large pool of water, a big paddling pool, if you like.
0: Now, this story, where did you say it was?
1: When?
0: Yeah.
1: 2020, early 2020.
0: When in 2020?
1: I believe it was February 2020, but I don't know exactly the date.
0: Okay. I have no idea, so I'm going to have a little ponder on this one, if that's okay, and then I'll get back to you and I'll have made my final decision, hopefully.
1: All right, that sounds good.

0: So we're back on today's Fact or Fake News with George. I'm Bex, in case you're wondering. And I'm very confused about these stories because I thought I had the answer and now I don't. So George, can you remind me what these stories were, please?
1: Yeah, first one takes place in 1978, where Larry Walters decided that he would go up and see the planet from a higher view, so attached 45 balloons to a lawn chair and launched himself into the sky. The second story, in 2020, followed Jasper Jazz Thompson, who decided to perform an outrageous stunt, and that was riding a jet ski across part of the Grand Canyon.
0: Jasper Jazz Thompson. Right, okay, I genuinely don't know about this one. And as each story unfurled, I thought, oh yeah, that's true. Oh no, that's false. Oh yeah, that's true, that's false. So I've really changed my mind on this, but I'm going to say today, the real story is Jazz Thompson. That's real, and I think the balloon one is fake.
1: Oh, Bex, I can announce that you are absolutely wrong.
0: No.
1: The real story is Larry, lawn chair Larry. That really happened in 1978.
0: So you made up that whole story about the jet ski?
1: Jasper Jazz was indeed fake news.
0: Well, you have quite an imagination and a way with words. And I honestly thought the first story had so many more holes in it. So, hey, look, I will hold my hands up and say I was absolutely wrong on that one. So congratulations, George.
1: Give it a look up online. Larry Walters, lawn chair Larry, happened in 1978.
0: Oh, my goodness. All right, well, while I go and do that, we better say goodbye. Cheers, George.
1: All right, see you next week, Bex.
0: Bye. This is...
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0: We could dance all night.
1: Nice to meet you. I've just remembered I saw him live earlier this year. He was incredible. Right, that's pretty much it from me. But don't you worry, Connor's up next. And I'll leave you with some marmalade.

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1: Sure, hello, good evening, how are you? Happy Thursday. Back again with a brand new Pop 7 at 7 chart to kick off the show. 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Really excited to find out who is going to be at 1 tonight. First, though,

Extraordinary, number 5 in the Pop 7 at 7, and just before it at 6, the cast of Moana, and Along the Way. 3 fantastic songs to begin, and in at 4 is the FIFA World Cup official song for 2026 from Shakira and Burna Boy. 4.

official song for 2026, Shakira, Burna Boy, on Funkids. Oh, yeah, I love that one. Okay, let's break into the big top three with this one from Ariana Grande, voted for by you at three. It's Hate That I Made You Love Me. Three.

massive, massive tune right there to kick off the big top three. Tell you what, the Pop 7 at 7 tonight is very, very good. And in at 2, Taylor Swift, I Knew It, I Knew You from Toy Story 5. 2.

2, you just heard it. Taylor Swift, I Knew It, I Knew You from Toy Story 5. One song left. And tonight, taking home the Pop 7 at 7 crown. I told you she was going to make it to number 1. It's Stella Lefty and her latest with Boston. 1.

0: It's a fantastic choice. At one, Stella Lifty, the new one from her. That is Boston in the Pop 7 at 7. It's been creeping up the chart over the last few weeks. And happy to see her at one. Stella Lifty takes the crown. Have your say for tomorrow right now at funkidslive.com.
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Kind of hanging out with you till 9 o'clock. Teddy Swims on the way. Another play of my next big thing as well. A new song that I've been playing for you this week. We'll do that in around about 5-10 minutes. And just after 8

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0: the cast of K-Pop Demon Hunters. That is Golden on Fun Kids. Right, Lost Frequencies still to play for you. Freya Sky as well, coming up before 8. First, though, time for this.
1: The next big thing.
0: Yeah, here we go. My next big thing on Fun Kids, a brand new song this week, which I really hope you've been enjoying. Please let me know what you think at funkidslive.com. I hope you finish this week with this becoming your new fave tune. It comes from Hudson Stone, My Next Big Thing. This is called Talk.

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Homework Crew is open for you. You're not alone for the next hour. I know homework time can be a bit boring. Sometimes it can be a little bit kind of lonesome. Well, the Homework Crew is here for you. We're all in it together, and I'm going to play you some of the biggest and the best fun kids tunes. I've got Taylor Swift on the way, Kygo, Whitney Houston as well, and a previous next big thing. And right now, let's kick off the Homework Crew with this.

0: Right then, the kids, Pop Kids on the way. And go, banana, go.
1: This is Fun Kids.
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1: 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We

Kygo, Whitney Houston, High Love on Fun Kids. Right, the Kids Bop Kids on the way. After we get on a previous Next Big Thing, I introduced this song to you a few weeks back as a Next Big Thing, and it was so great to hear it. It comes from Sophia Kamara. If you didn't catch it as a Next Big Thing, well, you're going to love it. This is such a beautiful tune. It's called Best Friend, and it plays on Fun Kids.

Kids, Hot to Go on Fun Kids, and just before it, Sophia Kamara, Our Best Friend. I really, really love that song. I loved it loads when it was My Next Big Thing, and it sounds great again now. I hope you enjoyed hearing that. Right, time to get hungry with Taco Me. Yeah.

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5: 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And even in your case, though it's

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Alex Warren and Ordinary on Funk It. Before it, Jack Jones, M&EK, Where Did You Go? That is it for me. Thank you for getting us on. I am back with you tomorrow from 7. Funk It Tonight's on the way next. Then I will leave you with the brilliant Dolly Style. This is Candy Shopping on

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I want to hear how little one is. And maybe I can try and see you in a couple of weeks. But I'm out tonight, studio tomorrow. But yeah,

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